0: Radio Saint-Afrique à Saint-Afrique 96.7.
1: This is a simple celebration of life, y'all. I give thanks whether it is hard or sweet. Brain damage, Sirja, yo. You know, hear this? Tell them. Celebrate life, yo. Tell them.

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0: All right. Let me start that tune here and see what's going on. Press the little start button here and the record button here. Make sure you press the record button now. Hold on. Start already? Yeah, man. And is it sounds up? Sound like it start already.
1: That's what it start. Man, the tune starting now. Just
0: 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Right, till it start. Develop, man. 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
0: that. No, you're not coming, bro. Yeah, so you have to play on keyboard, right? Play still now. Alright. What's the right ground now? Rhythm supposed to soon come back, yes or no? Yes, sir?
2: Yeah.
0: Yeah. Maybe I could have DJ something on this, but

0: hearted it done. It done to hearted.
1: Yeah, it done and all known in the drum pan it yet. Chow hearted.
2: Ta mère,
3: hein. 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

You're back now at the Jack Off Hour. This is DJ Easy Dick. On the walls, right now, something new by Snoop Doggy Dogg. And this one goes out to the ladies from all the guys. A big bow wow wow. 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This is DJ Easy Dick on the station that slaps you across your fat ass with a fat dick.

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0: Can you hear me pushing the air with the waves? 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
1: Si tu écoutes la radio Saint-Afrique, il n'y a pas de problème.

Zugzwang. A term used by chess players for when it is a player's turn to move, and whatever move he makes, it will result in the loss, the total loss of the game. The classic example of a Zugzwang occurred in the game Milosevic versus Samish back in the 1920s when Samish resigned. Later analysis has shown that his position was not completely irretrievable.

my life fades. The vision dims. All that remains are memories. I remember a time of chaos, ruined dreams, this wasted land.